From the 1975 release, Katie Lied. It is Steely Dan with Black Friday here at WYEP. Brother Wallace, too, in there. The song is called You're the Man. I am Andy. This is WYEP. Thanks for tuning in this evening. Lucinda Williams coming up here in just a bit. We're going to hear brand new stuff from the artist Role Model later on in the hour. Some Talking Heads and new stuff from Billy Strings, too. Yard Act is a band out of the UK that I've really enjoyed. They're kind of snarky. There's sarcasm in there. It's also still just a lot of fun. This is new from them. It's called New Beginnings. Yard Act, WYEP.

0: Here's the latest concert spotlight on WYEP. Let's see what artists are coming to the area.
1: PPG Paints Arena will swell with the yearning ballads and witty lyrics of country superstar Kacey Musgraves on September 8th.
2: Harpist Michaela Davis makes music that can be rugged, twangy, and psychedelic while remaining grounded through warmth and passion. She'll pull some strings at Bottle Rocket on September 11th.
1: The multi-talented singer, songwriter, and guitarist Margaret Glasby brings her songs to Mr. Small's Theater September 18th. Of emotions and
0: for information and even more live shows, check out our full concert calendar at WYEP.org/concerts.

It's Role Model with some new music here at WYEP. The song is called High Hopes 3000. You'll find that on the new release called Chuck Timely and the Hourglass. Apparently, Role Model has done this before. He takes on a sort of like alter ego this time around. It's Chuck Timely. Chuck Timely and Role Model will be coming to town on October 1st, playing at Citizens Live at the Wiley. Lucinda Williams with Righteously, and we heard from Yard Act. The track, the new one, is New Beginnings. 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Bon Iver's coming up real soon, and The Counting Crows. American Aquarium is a band that was just in town, and their lead singer, BJ Barham, came in here for a live and direct session, sat down with Joey Spehar, and it was a great talk, and he played some great music. This is new from American Aquarium. It's called History Repeats Itself.

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It's WYEP, and that band is called Balin. The song is called Swim. It's new. Balin is a family band. One of those deals. They're three siblings. Yep. Counting Crows in there, too, with Round Here from their debut. Bon Iver, too, in there. And American Aquarium. That band has a new full-length called New Ways to Lose, and we heard History Repeats Itself. Sure does. I'm Andy. 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We have some music from the Talking Heads very soon here. Margaret Glaspie right now. Now, she's got a new release that is very introspective. It's pretty quiet. It's pretty great. And she's coming to town September 18th on tour for that release. But right now, gotta go back a decade to a song I still absolutely love. It's called Emotions and Math, WYEP.

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Our headliner is up-and-coming singer-songwriter Blessing Jolie. 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

It's new from Billy Strings. It's called Burn the Other End here at WYEP. He will have out in just a few days a new full length called So Much for Goodbyes. And Billy Strings still out there touring. He had an incident like a week or so ago where someone threw something at him on stage, like a cup or something. So he was doing two nights in whichever city it was. He came out the next night with a helmet on. Thought that was pretty funny. Talking Heads in there too with Take Me to the River, their version of the Al Green song, and Margaret Glaspie. The song is Emotions and Math. This is WYEP. I am Andy. Jack White's coming up with his latest. We're going to hear from Pearl Jam not too long from now, and some early Depeche Mode too. Kacey Musgraves' latest is called Middle of Nowhere. She's bringing the tour to town on September 8th, and this is Rhinestoned.

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It's Jack White. The latest is called A Dollar Bill here at WYEP. The new full-length is called Frozen Charlotte, and he's coming back to town. Remember when he was here, what was that, like a year and a half ago or so, or a year ago? And he played that surprise show at Mr. Small's. He was doing a tour where he just announced shows like, I don't know, like 48 hours before they were going to happen. And I did not get to go, but I heard it was an amazing time. It was also extremely hot in Mr. Small's that night. He's going to be coming back to town November 12th, and he's playing at Citizens Live at the Wiley. Depeche Mode 2 with People Are People. This is WYEP. We got coming up music from Pearl Jam. Jalen Nagunda, a guy whose voice I've been really digging the last couple months. A great artist from Pittsburgh, too, named Tori Silver, is on the way. Snowcaps is a project of Allison and Katie Crutchfield. Allison has been in many bands. Katie Crutchfield, you might know from her band Waxahachie. Well, they've teamed up with musicians Brad Cook and MJ Lenderman. This track, Heathcliff, WYEP.

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Awesome voice on that guy. Jalen Nagunda is his name, and the song is Burning Temptation here at WYEP. Pearl Jam going back to the mid-90s for Better Man and Snow Caps. The song is Heathcliff. 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Van Morrison pretty soon here. Echo and the Bunnymen have also put out their first music in 12 years. We're going to check it out soon. And new music from Cage the Elephant. This is Tori Silver. We had her as one of our local 913 artists this year, and for good reason. I love this song. It's called Microwave, WYEP.

You can take all the tea and chatty, put it in a big brown bag for me.

lives unknown. It's a remarkable coming-of-age saga for any kid who has ever felt awkward, left out, alone. And I'd say that's most of us at some point in our adolescence. It's uncanny how Ian captures the desperate ache to belong. Once we survive that, we're ready for the world. Let us know what your picks are for the greatest songs of all time. Choose up to 20 songs, then listen for WYEP's Countdown beginning September 22nd.

Some brand new music from Echo and the Bunnymen. Yes, they're still around, but that's actually the first. They've been touring a fair amount over the last decade, but that's the first new music in 12 years. Brussels is Haunted is the track. I'm really hoping they come back to Pittsburgh again because they came a few years ago and I had COVID, so I couldn't go. Still have never seen Echo and the Bunnymen live. You know, I'll be fine. Don't worry. The Head of the Heart, too, with After the Setting Sun. We heard from Van Morrison with a classic of his, Tupelo Honey, and Tori Silver from right here in the Pittsburgh area. The song is called Microwave. This is WYEP. The band is coming up very soon. We're going to hear from Brandi Carlile, her latest, and a guy named Stephen Wilson Jr., who you might have heard. He's become a bit of a sensation. Cage the Elephant right now. It's new. It's called Beaches in Tennessee on WYEP.

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1: Bruno Mars has enough charisma and sex appeal to fill Acrisure Stadium. He'll back up that claim on Saturday, August 29th. 24-karat magic in the
2: 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Stage AE Outdoors is the spot on the show for Sierra Farrell coming to Pittsburgh on September the 1st. 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

The latest from Brandi Carlile is called Life on the Run, and it's right here at WYEP. The band in there, too, with Mystery Train from 1973 and Cage the Elephant, Beaches in Tennessee. I don't know. They say there are. Okay. I'm Andy. This guy here, Stephen Wilson Jr., he's a guy who's got quite a bit of buzz around him over the last, what, year, 2 years? And he'll be coming to town. He is playing at Citizens Live at the Wiley this fall. You can get more information.

mentioned on the show at our concert calendar, WYEP.org/concerts. Here he is working with Miranda Lambert. It is Hardwired, Stephen Wilson Jr., WYEP.

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That is one from Tegan and Sarah that turns 10 years old this year, called U-Turn. That is from their 2016 album, Love You to Death. And before that, we had Low Cut Connie with their song, Can't Be Wrong. That one came out this year. It was off their album, Living in the USA, which came out this summer. Happy Tuesday. Hope you're doing great tonight. Thank you, as always, for tuning in to Caitlin here on 91.3 WYEP, Pittsburgh's independent music source. Our next free show in the WYEP Neighborhood Concert Series is coming up this Saturday at Tall Trees Amphitheater in Monroeville. Join us for modern soul and R&B singer Devin Gilfillian. Music begins at 5 p.m. with two Pittsburgh artists, Zach Keim and Deja Monet. All Neighborhood Concert Series shows are all ages and open to the public. 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Up next, I have a newer one from musician Steve Lacy. It's actually the title track from his album that came out last month. Here's Oh Yeah!

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Zach Keim and Deja Monet will open the show. 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

0: New music from the band Fruition, who performed at our WYAP Neighborhood Concert Series show a couple weeks ago. That was their new song, I'm Not Afraid. It'll be on their new album due out this Friday already, called Something More. Looking forward to it. We had Star 69 from REM before that. That came out back in 1994. We also had one from Arcade Fire that was out in 2010 called We Used to Wait. And then we started off here with new music from Steve Lacy called Oh Yeah. That is actually the title track from his new album out last month. I hope you're doing great tonight. Happy Tuesday. You're listening to Caitlin on 91.3 WYEP. So great to be here with you. Up next, I have a new single from Genesis Owusu that came out this summer. Here's Human Again.
1: 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Get up off the dance floor. 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

Rapper Vince Staples with the new song, White Flag. That is from his latest album, Cry Baby, came out back in June this year. Nirvana before that with Smells Like Teen Spirit. And we started off here with a new single from Genesis Owusu that came out this summer. That was Human Again. Well, I hope you're doing great tonight. Thank you, as always, for tuning in to Caitlin on 91.3 WYEP, Pittsburgh's independent music source. 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Up next, I have a newer one from artist known as Snail Mail. This is from her album Ricochet, which came out back in March this year. Here's the single, Tractor Beam.

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anew. Musician Blessing Jolly with her song Growing Pains. That is taken from her debut album 20 Nothing, which came out back in March earlier this year. We had the Swedish sister duo known as First Aid Kit before that, called Angel. That one was out a few years back off their 2022 album Palomino. And we started off here with a newer one from Snail Mail. That was Tractor Beam. That is from her album Ricochet, which also came out back in March this year. You're listening to Caitlin on 91.3 WYEP. So great to be here with you as always. I hope you're doing wonderful. Happy Tuesday night. Up next, I have one from Pittsburgh band Northside, who recently had their album out last month called Coal and Soul. Here's their single, T-Bone.

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That's a new single from Phoebe Bridgers called Lost Boys. That is taken from the latest album, Lost Weekend, which just came out a couple weeks back. And before that, we had Marvin Gaye with Got to Give It Up. That one was out back in 1977. I hope you're doing great tonight. Happy Tuesday. 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Music begins at 5 p.m. with two Pittsburgh artists, Zach Keim and Deja Monet. All Neighborhood Concert Series shows are all ages and open to the public. 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Up next, I have a newer one from Mumford & Sons. This is taken from their album Prize Fighter, which came out way at the beginning of the year, back in February. Here's the banjo song.

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New music from Sylvan Esso, Hot Slob. That is the first single from their upcoming album, due out in a few weeks from now. Looking forward to it. We had the band Rusted Root before that with Cover Me Up. That one was out back in 2012 off their album The Movement. And we started off here with a newer one from Mumford & Sons called The Banjo Song. That is off Prize Fighter, which came out back in February earlier this year. I hope you're doing great tonight. So great to be here with you on 91.3 WYEP. I'm Caitlin. Glad you could tune in and join me. Up next, I have one from The Revivalists that came out about 3 years ago now. Here's their song, Kid.

0: Here's the latest concert spotlight on WYEP. Let's see what artists are coming to the area.
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2: 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She'll pull some strings at Bottle Rocket on September 11th.
1: The multi-talented singer, songwriter, and guitarist Margaret Glasby brings her songs to Mr. Small's Theater September 18th. Of emotions and
0: for information and even more live shows, check out our full concert calendar at WYEP.org/concerts.

New music from Danielle Ponder, Sun and Moon. That is the lead single from her upcoming album due out in October called Everything Has Changed. Looking forward to it. We had Bonnie Raitt and John Prine before that in his song Angel from Montgomery. We also had a new single from The Sacred Souls before that called Any Old Fool. That one came out back in April this year. And we started off here with one from the Revivalists that turned 3 years old this year. That was Kid. I hope you're doing great tonight. You're listening to 91.3 WYEP with your host, Caitlin. Always great to be here with you. Thank you so much for tuning in. Up next, I have a new one from Alabama Shakes, who have a new album coming out on Friday. Here's the new single, I Feel Hope Coming.

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Zach Keim and Deja Monet will open the show. 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

Rock. That one was out back in 1972. And we started off here with new music from Alabama Shakes called I Feel Hope Coming. That's going to be on their new album due out on Friday already called I Must Be Dreaming. Looking forward to it. You're listening to Caitlin. This is 91.3 WYEP, Pittsburgh's independent music source. Always great to be here with you. Up next, I have a new single from Pittsburgh band Feeble Little Horse. Here's Rewind.

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New music from Leon Bridges, Light the Way. That is going to be on his new album, Happiness Anytime, which releases in September. And before that, we had Fleetwood Mac with Dreams. That one came out back in 1977. I hope you're doing great tonight. Thank you, as always, for tuning in to 91.3 WYEP, Pittsburgh's independent music source. I'm Caitlin. So great that you could be here with me. Now is the time to shape the sound of WYEP's next big countdown. We want to know what songs you think are the greatest of all time. 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Coming up in a little bit, I have a newer one from Monrovia. But first, I want to get to one from Lizzo that came out about 4 years ago now. Here's About Damn Time.

0: Here's the latest concert spotlight on WYEP. Let's see what artists are coming to the area.
1: River Shook ended their project Sarah Shook and the Disarmers last year, and since then has been pursuing a solo career. They will grace the stage at Club Cafe with some High and Lonesome Songs August 28th.
2: Bruno Mars has enough charisma and sex appeal to fill Acrisure Stadium. He'll back up that claim on Saturday, August 29th. 24-karat magic in the
3: air. Stage AE Outdoors is the spot on the show for Sierra Ferrell coming to Pittsburgh on September the 1st. Take me with you now
0: before I'm one. 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

That's a newer one from Monrovia called Field Song. That is from his debut album, Bloodline, which came out back at the beginning of the year. Lana Del Rey before that with Let Me Love You Like a Woman. And we started off here with one from Lizzo that came out about 4 years ago now. That was About Damn Time. I hope you're doing great tonight. You're listening to 91.3 WYEP with Caitlin. So great to be here with you. Thank you as always for tuning in. Hope you're enjoying the music. Up next, I have one from Hooray for the Riff Raff that's been out for a couple years now. Here's the song, Hawk Moon.

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music from Atlanta artist Eddie 9 Volt. That was Blowing Up. That's going to be on his new album coming out in November called Down Here. Looking forward to it. We had Fiona Apple before that one with Sleep to Dream, as well as a new one from Grace Potter called Love Me Not. That is from the album Trespasser, which just came out last week. And we started off here with one from Hooray for the Riff Raff that came out a couple years ago now called Hawk Moon. That is from the 2024 album The Past Is Still Alive. I hope you're doing great tonight. Thank you, as always, for tuning in to Caitlin on 91.3 WYEP. Hope you're enjoying the music also. Up next, I have a new one from Montana duo Buffalo Traffic Jam, who just had their debut album out last month. Here's their new single, Pictures of You.

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That's a newer one from Philadelphia artist Sun Little called Whip the Wind. That is from his album City Folk, which came out back in the spring this year. We had The Who before that with Join Together. That one came out back in 1972. And we started off here with a new one from the Montana duo Buffalo Traffic Jam.

Up next, I have a new one from Washington, D.C. band Oh He Dead, who have a new album coming out next month. Here's their new single, More Than I Needed.

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Robert Plant with Alison Krauss with Please Read the Letter. They put that version of that song out in 2007. And we had a new one from the Rolling Stones before that called In the Stars. That is from their latest album, Foreign Tongues, which came out this summer. Hope you're doing great tonight. You're listening to 91.3 WYEP with Caitlin. Always great to be here with you. Thank you so much for tuning in. Our next free show in the WYEP Neighborhood Concert Series is coming up this Saturday at Tall Trees Amphitheater in Monroeville. 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Music begins at 5 p.m. with two Pittsburgh artists, Zach Keim and Deja Monet. 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Up next, I have a new one from Rhiannon Giddens, who has a new album coming out in September next month. Here's the new song, Carolina Rain.

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Zach Keim and Deja Monet will open the show. 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

That's a new one from Charlie Crockett, The Hallelujah Trail. That is taken from Clovis, which came out back in April this year. We had one from Joni Mitchell before that, that came out back in 1971. That was A Case of You, as well as Adele with Set Fire to the Rain. And we started off here with new music from artist Rhiannon Giddens, Carolina Rain. That song will be on her new album coming out next month called Hope is the Thing with Feathers. Looking forward to it. I hope you're doing great tonight. You're listening to 91.3 WYEP. This is Caitlin. Thank you, as always, for tuning in. Hope you're enjoying the music also. Up next, I have a new one from Alabama singer Lamont Landers. This one just came out a few weeks back. Here's Lonely Girl.

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Our headliner is up-and-coming singer-songwriter Blessing Jolie. Clinton Clegg of Pittsburgh band The Common Heart will open this night of free music. 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

That was a new one from UK band Jungle, who are back. That was The Wave. That song is from their latest album, just came out a couple weeks ago, called Sunshine. We had Annie Lennox before that with the song Walking on Broken Glass. That one was off her debut album back in 1992. And we started off here with a new one from Alabama singer Lamont Landers. That was Lonely Girl. That one just came out a few weeks back. I hope you're doing great tonight. Thank you, as always, for tuning in to 91.3 WYEP, Pittsburgh's independent music source. I'm Caitlin. So great to be here with you. Now is the time to shape the sound of WYEP's next big countdown. 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Voting is open now at WYEP.org/countdown. Up next, I have a new one from the band Slow Pulp, who have a new album out next month. Here's Better Man.

0: Here's the latest concert spotlight on WYEP. 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
1: PPG Paints Arena will swell with the yearning ballads and woody lyrics of country superstar Casey Musgraves on September 8th.
2: Harpist Michaela Davis makes music that can be rugged, twangy, and psychedelic while remaining grounded through warmth and passion. She'll pull some strings at Bottle Rocket on September 11th. Don't stop now.
1: Such a long way left to go. The multi-talented singer, songwriter, and guitarist Margaret Glasby brings her songs to Mr. Small's Theater September 18th. Of emotions and
0: For information and even more live shows, check out our full concert calendar at WYEP.org/concerts.

That is a new single from U2 that dropped this summer called Street of Dreams. That will be on their new album coming out sometime later this year. Looking forward to it. We had Juliana Hatfield before that with the song Popsicle. That is from her album Lightning Might Strike, which came out at the end of last year. And we started off here with a new one from the band Slow Pulp. That was Better Man. They have a new album coming out in September. That song will be on, called Melody. Looking forward to it. You're listening to 91.3 WYEP. I'm Caitlin. So great to be here with you. Thank you so much for tuning in. Glad you could join me. Up next, I have a new one from British band Temples, who had a new album out this year. Here's their single, Jet Stream Heart.

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Panda Bear and Sonic Boom, A Question of When. Panda Bear is from Animal Collective, and Sonic Boom is from Spaceman 3. And I'm Leah Revo on WYEP, helping you get through the night with all kinds of great music coming your way. Up next, this is Want Want by Maggie Rogers.

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California Blues by Alex Allman, and before that we heard Slide Tackle by Japanese Breakfast. 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

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Medium Build is the stage name for artist Nick Carpenter, and his new album, King of Having Fun, is coming out next week on September 4th. Wow, I can't believe we're already almost in September. Summer always goes by too fast. But we are still in August, and this next song is actually very fitting, titled August by the Laurel Lowlifes. They are WYEP's local 913 artist for August, and you can find the recent live and direct session at wyep.org/local913.

WYEP's Neighborhood Concert Series is in Monroeville on Saturday, August 29th at Tall Trees Amphitheater for a free show with Devin Gilfillian. Zach Keim and Deja Monet will open the show. 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

Honeydew No Light by Josh Ritter, and before that we heard Won't You Come Out Tonight by Jesse Wells. Jesse Wells is going to be coming to town soon. He's going to be playing at Stage AE on October 20th, and I know I mentioned this earlier, but there's lots of great shows coming to town this fall, and new shows keep getting added all the time. I know it's hard to keep track of them all. Luckily, we keep track of them for you with WYEP's concert calendar. You can get all the details about the latest concert announcements and shows coming to town at WYEP.org/concerts.

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Don't Let Go by Johnny Blue Skies and the Dark Clouds. They'll be coming to town, going to be at the Peterson Events Center on October 9th. Up next, we have one from Brooke Annabelle, Make You Mine. Brooke Annabelle's new album, Boulder Font, is going to be coming out soon on September 17th.

0: Here's the latest concert spotlight on WYEP. Let's see what artists are coming to the area.
1: River Shook ended their project Sarah Shook and the Disarmers last year, and since then has been pursuing a solo career. They will grace the stage at Club Cafe with some High and Lonesome Songs August 28th.
2: Bruno Mars has enough charisma and sex appeal to fill Acrisure Stadium. He'll back up that claim on Saturday, August 29th. 24-karat magic in the
3: air. Stage AE Outdoors is a spot on the show for Sierra Ferrell coming to Pittsburgh on September the 1st. Take me with you now
0: before I'm one. For information and even more live shows, check out our full concert calendar at WYEP.org/concerts.

Come Again by Jim James. If you love new music, Jim James is giving you something to look forward to this Friday with his new album Wowed Out set to be released. Up next, we have Lovesick by Wishy. They have a new album, Nature's Pill, that's set to be due out on October 2nd.

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0: While it's obviously a dance floor song, it's also a really good song to listen to in headphones. 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

Stone Over Water by Death Cab for Cutie. I'm Leah Revo on WYEP. Thanks for hanging out with me early this Wednesday morning. Just a reminder before I go, our next free show in the WYEP Neighborhood Concert Series is coming up this Saturday at Tall Trees Amphitheater in Monroeville. Join us for modern soul and R&B singer Devin Gilfillan. Music begins at 5 p.m. with two Pittsburgh artists, Zach Keim and Deja Monet. 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

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No IOUs or debit cards, I need cash money. So back up, I need space now. I need you to slow down, it's not a race now. I can't really hear what you gotta say now.

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Zach Keim and Deja Monet will open the show. 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

0: Here's the latest concert spotlight on WYEP. 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
1: PPG Paints Arena will swell with the yearning ballads and witty lyrics of country superstar Kacey Musgraves on September 8th.
2: 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She'll pull some strings at Bottle Rocket on September 11th.
1: The multi-talented singer, songwriter, and guitarist Margaret Glasby brings her songs to Mr. Small's Theater September 18th. Of emotions and
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I'm WYEP afternoon host Rosemary Welsh, and a song that I think belongs in the countdown of all-time greats is Janis Ian's At 17.

It's a remarkable coming-of-age saga for any kid who has ever felt awkward, left out, alone, and I'd say that's most of us at some point in our adolescence. It's uncanny how Ian captures the desperate ache to belong. Once we survive that, we're ready for the world. Let us know what your picks are for the greatest songs of all time. Choose up to 20 songs, then listen for WYEP's Countdown beginning September 22nd.

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The band is Fruition. The song is called I'm Not Afraid here at WYEP. They've got a new full-length coming out on Friday. We also heard Peter Gabriel with Big Time. Good morning. I'm Andy. I'm going to be here with you. Joey's got the day off. He'll be back tomorrow. 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Love and Rockets coming up very soon. We're going to hear from Neil Young this hour. New stuff from the Jayhawks. And also the latest from Jack White. This is something from Coldplay. Good morning, Pittsburgh.

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Zach Keim and Deja Monet will open the show. 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

The Womack Sisters. The song is called Chauffeur here at WYEP. Love and Rockets with the hit from 1989, So Alive, and Coldplay, song from a little over a decade ago. It's magic. 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We're going to hear from the Beths pretty soon, a great band out of New Zealand. We're going to hear from the Jayhawks. They have some new music. And also Tedeschi Trucks Band before the hour is out. Here's one from Neil Young here at WYEP.

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along with Chet Vincent and the music industry, Mirabelle Skipworth, and Kasten Guffey of My Politic. 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

0: Oh.
1: The Jayhawks here at WYEP. It's something new from them, Keeping Our Heads Above Water. The new release is called Sanctuary Park. Will be out at the end of the week. They're also coming to town playing the Thunderbird Music Hall on October 18th. The Beths in there with Metal. We also heard from the artist Rostam and Neil Young. All the way back in 1970, released that track, Only Love Can Break Your Heart. Good morning. I'm Andy, here for Joey today. 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Going to be a pretty nice one today. A high of 81 degrees. Some clouds in the area, but should be pretty nice. It's currently 60. We've got music coming up from the Tedeschi Trucks Band. We'll hear a new one from Orville Peck. And, of course, actually in just a few minutes even, we'll get to some music from Dolly Parton. This is Jack White, the latest called Dollar Bill. It's WYEP.

0: Here's the latest concert spotlight on WYEP. Let's see what artists are coming to the area.
1: River Shook ended their project Sarah Shook and the Disarmers last year, and since then has been pursuing a solo career. They will grace the stage at Club Cafe with some High and Lonesome Songs August 28th.
2: Bruno Mars has enough charisma and sex appeal to fill Acrisure Stadium. He'll back up that claim on Saturday, August 29th. 24-karat magic in the
3: air. Stage AE Outdoors is a spot on the show for Sierra Ferrell coming to Pittsburgh on September the 1st. Take me with you now
0: before I'm one. For information and even more live shows, check out our full concert calendar at WYEP.org/concerts.

Tedeschi Trucks Band here at WYEP. That's the title track to the release they put out this year called Future Soul, and they're coming to town October 20th. They're playing at Citizens Live at the Wiley. Before that, we heard some Dolly Parton. Dolly Parton, Emmylou Harris, and Linda Ronstadt together from their 1987 release Trio. That is the track Wildflowers. And Jack White, his latest is called Dollar Bill. You'll be hearing some Dolly Parton throughout the day here on WYEP, of course. That's what you do when you lose a national treasure. Hi, I'm Andy. I'm here for Joey this morning. We've got music coming up pretty soon from Weezer. We're going to hear a classic from Aretha Franklin, too. We'll get to your daily feedback topic as well. That's coming up at around 7:20. Right now, Orville Peck, he has announced a new release, this track called Too Little, Too Late. It's WYEP.

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The great Aretha Franklin here at WYEP with Think and Weezer in there too. We Might As Well Be Strangers, a new song that they do with the band Wednesday. We also heard from Bananarama in there and John Mayer. Good morning. I am Andy here for Joey. He'll be back tomorrow. Currently 60 degrees outside. Sunny skies. High today of 81. 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We're going to hear this hour from Nick Lowe, the Avett Brothers, new stuff from Billy Strings, too, and of course, we will get to some more music from Dolly Parton, and we'll get to your daily feedback. That's going to be at about 7:25 or so. Julia Jacklin right now. She's an artist out of Australia that's got some new music. This one called Get Away From Me. I Think I'll Love You Soon. WYEP.

I'm WYEP morning host Joey Spehar, and a song that I think belongs on WYEP's Greatest Songs of All Time countdown is Speed Trap Town by Jason Isbell.

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It's WYEP, new music from Billy Strings. Burn the Other End is the name of the song. On Friday, he's going to have a new full length out. Nick Lowe in there with Cruel to Be Kind. We heard the Avett Brothers and Julia Jacklin. It is Get Away From Me. I Think I'll Love You Soon. She's coming to town in November playing the Thunderbird. You can get all sorts of, well, information on that and all sorts of shows coming to town this year at WYEP.org/concerts. 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All right, daily feedback time. Today's topic has got to do with, well, it's a big birthday. It's a birthday day for Macaulay Culkin. he turns 46 years old today. Most people, though, still see him as that adorable child from Home Alone. So today, let's share some songs about being alone. You can give those suggestions over on social media, find our posts. And then Kyle will sift through them. He'll play back three of them, three of your suggestions, at about 12:20 this afternoon. We've got music coming up from Bonnie Raitt. We're going to hear from the UK band called Yard Act, some classic Warren Zevon, too, before the hour is out. Right now, though, of course, as we're going to be doing throughout the day, playing some music from Dolly Parton. This one, we're going back. We're going back a ways. It's a classic of hers. It's Coat of Many Colors here at WYEP.

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Oh man, what a great new song from the band Yard Act. It's here at WYEP. New Beginnings is the name of it, and it is on a new full-length called You're Gonna Need a Little Music. Always agree with that. Bonnie Raitt in there too with Thing Called Love, and we heard some Dolly Parton with A Coat of Many Colors. You're gonna be hearing Dolly played throughout the day here on WYEP. Good morning. I'm Andy, here for Joey. 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We've got some Warren Zevon coming up. We got something new from the band Cage the Elephant, and we'll even get to a news update pretty soon from WESA. Florence and the Machine right now. It's Shake It Out, WYEP.

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Zach Keim and Deja Monet will open the show. 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

0: Certainly catchy, isn't it? Cage the Elephant with new stuff here at WYEP Beaches in Tennessee. Warren Zevon as well with one of my all-time favorite songs, Werewolves of London, and Florence and the Machine, Shake It Out. This is WYEP. I am Andy. Hey, I want to take a moment. I forgot to mention Dolly Parton. We're going to be playing Dolly Parton songs throughout the day here at WYEP, and we have a hour-long deep dive at 7 p.m. into Dolly Parton's career. Rosemary's going to be hosting that. I'm sure it's going to be pretty great. So 7 p.m. tonight, Dolly Parton right here at WYEP. Hey, we're going to take a break, though, right now from the music to bring in Jeremy Scott from WESA, Pittsburgh's independent news station, for a news update. Hey, Jeremy.
1: Morning, Andy. Here's a look at what's happening in WESA News. Allegheny County Council will soon consider a proposal to ban some local data center development. Legislation introduced yesterday would forbid the use of county property by centers meant to power AI chatbots, cryptocurrency mining, and blockchain transactions. The ban would not apply to private land or to the county's existing internet infrastructure. Two people in Lancaster County have died due to complications from measles. Pennsylvania health officials confirmed yesterday neither individual was vaccinated, but declined to provide further information about the cases. With privacy and safety concerns mounting around automatic license plate reader systems, state lawmakers are considering guardrails on their use. That move comes as a major purveyor of the equipment, Flock Safety, has responded by tightening its own controls. Philadelphia State Representative Tarek Khan says he's proposing a bill to allow people whose privacy is violated to seek damages in court and allow the state attorney general and county district attorneys to bring civil enforcement actions against violators. Center fielder O'Neill Cruz broke a scoreless tie in the top of the ninth with a solo home run last night. That ended up being the game winner as the Pirates blanked the San Diego Padres 1-0. The Pirates will go for the sweep this afternoon at 4:10. And that's a look at WESA News. Andy?
0: Thanks, Jeremy. It is currently 62 degrees outside, a high today of 81. Not too shabby. We're going to hear some music soon from John Mellencamp. We'll get to something from Phoebe Bridgers. And yes, we will get to more music from the great Dolly Parton. This is Hozier. Take me to church.
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It's Phoebe Bridgers with something new here at WYEP. It's called Lost Boys, the new full-length called Lost Weekend, and it's pretty good. Yeah, good solid release from Phoebe. We also heard from John Mellencamp in there with Cherry Bomb. Good morning, everybody. I am Andy, filling in for Joey this morning here at WYEP. We've got 63 degrees outside, some clouds out there. There will be some clouds throughout the day. But a high of 81 degrees. Crackers coming up. We'll hear something brand new from Biba Doobie, too. 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Here's one from Kurt Vile. It's super catchy. It's all about confidence. It's pretty pimpin'. WYP.

KYEP's Neighborhood Concert Series is headed to the Andrew Carnegie Free Library and Music Hall on September 19th. Our headliner is up-and-coming singer-songwriter Blessing Jolie. Clinton Clegg of Pittsburgh band The Common Heart will open this night of free music. The Neighborhood Concert Series is presented by Clearview Federal Credit Union and by Aetna Better Health Kids, a CHIP health plan. 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

It's Beba Doobie with something new. Sun Has Set is the name of the track. It's going to be on a new release coming out in September. It's called Pylon. Cracker in there too with the big 90s hit Low and Kurt Vile, Pretty Pimpin'. All here at Pittsburgh's independent music source. It is WYEP. I'm Andy, here for Joey. 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Well, this evening at 7 p.m., Rosemary is going to be doing an hour-long deep dive into the career of Dolly Parton, who, of course, we lost yesterday at the age of 80. We are going to be playing songs from her throughout the day here at WYEP. And in fact, right now, I got something from 1978. It is from her release, Heartbreaker. I like this one a lot. It's called Sure Thing. Dolly Parton here at WYEP.

0: Here's the latest concert spotlight on WYEP. 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
1: PPG Paints Arena will swell with the yearning ballads and witty lyrics of country superstar Kacey Musgraves on September 8th.
2: Harpist Michaela Davis makes music that can be rugged, twangy, and psychedelic while remaining grounded through warmth and passion. She'll pull some strings at Bottle Rocket on September 11th.
1: The multi-talented singer, songwriter, and guitarist Margaret Glasby brings her songs to Mr. Small's Theater September 18th. Of emotions and
0: for information and even more live shows, check out our full concert calendar at WYEP.org/concerts.

Applause, applause. Counting Crows here at WYEP. That is Hanging Around, a song that when it came out, I believe it was the first single off their third full length, This Desert Life. I remember them talking about, hey, we as a band were listening to a lot of Ben Folds 5 and we wanted to write a Ben Folds 5 style song, and I can totally hear it. Tori Amos in there too with Gasoline Girls. That's a new one from her. And we had some Dolly Parton from the late 70s. It is the track Sure Thing. You're going to be hearing more Dolly throughout the day here at WYEP. And again, it's 7 p.m. We're going to have a deep dive, an hour-long one, into her career hosted by Rosemary. Hey, I'm Andy. I'm here for Joey this morning on WYEP. 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We've got music coming up from INXS. We're going to hear from Joe Cocker. We'll also get to a news update from WESA as well. This is new from Alabama Shakes. It is called I Feel Hope Coming. WYEP.

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Our fall countdown is programmed by WYP listeners. Let us know up to 20 songs that you think are the greatest of all time at wyep.org/countdown and listen for your choices when the countdown starts September 22nd.

0: It's Dave Mason, only you know and I know, here at WYEP. Foster the People was before that. We heard NXS with New Sensation, their hit from 1988, and the Alabama Shakes, Something New. I Feel Hope Coming. In a couple days, they'll have a new full length out, their first in many, many years. Well, we're going to take a little break from the music right now and bring in Jeremy Scott from WESA, Pittsburgh's independent news station, for a news update. Hey, Jeremy.
1: Morning, Andy. Here's a look at what's happening in WESA news. Allegheny County Council will soon consider a proposal to ban some local data center development. Legislation introduced yesterday would forbid the use of county property by centers meant to power AI chatbots, cryptocurrency mining, and blockchain transactions. The ban would not apply to private land or to the county's existing internet infrastructure. Two people in Lancaster County have died due to complications from measles. Pennsylvania health officials confirmed yesterday neither individual was vaccinated, but declined to provide further information about the cases. With privacy and safety concerns mounting around automatic license plate reader systems, state lawmakers are considering guardrails on their use. That move comes as a major purveyor of the equipment, Flock Safety, has responded by tightening its own controls. Philadelphia State Representative Tarek Khan says he's proposing a bill to allow people whose privacy is violated to seek damages in court and allow the state attorney general and county district attorneys to bring civil enforcement actions against violators. Center fielder O'Neal Cruz broke a scoreless tie in the top of the ninth with a solo home run last night. That ended up being the game winner as the Pirates blanked the San Diego Padres 1-0. The Pirates will go for the sweep this afternoon at 4:10. And that's a look at WESA News. Andy?
0: Thanks, Jeremy. Currently, it is 66 degrees outside. Some clouds throughout the day, but not too bad. A high of 81 degrees. We're going to hear some music soon. New stuff from the band Houndmouth. We'll hear one from Bob Dylan. We got your Dwelling on the Past, too, at a little after 9 o'clock. And yes, we will do some dwelling on the great Dolly Parton. Right now, Jalen Nagunda, that's his name. His new release is called Doctrine of Love, and I am just really enjoying listening to this guy sing. Burning Temptation is the song. It's WYEP.

100% community funded. We are 91.3 WYEP and WYEP HD Pittsburgh. 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

It is Bob Dylan, Lay Lady Lay, here at WYEP from his release that made everyone go, "What? What's going on with his voice? Was that all a put on up till now? Is this a put on?" I'm speaking of the release Nashville Skyline. Houndmouth in there too. That is something new from them. It is called Tiger Blood. I'm Andy. I'm here for Joey. It's WYEP. 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Presenting Breakthrough Sessions, Tomorrow's Music Today at the Highmark Theater. The final show on Thursday, August 27th features the Impromptus. 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All right, it is time for Dwelling on the Past. We do this each weekday a little after 9 o'clock. Today, we're gonna dwell on the sad news we got yesterday of the passing of Dolly Parton. And maybe we're going to listen to what is probably her most successful song, because it's topped the charts a few times, and one being an extremely famous cover. I am talking about the song "I Will Always Love You." She recorded it in 1973, written as a farewell to her business partner and mentor, Porter Wagoner, expressing Parton's gratitude and also her decision to pursue a solo career. Now, it came out the following year, 1974, topped the country charts, and then it did it again in October of 1982 when she re-recorded it for the soundtrack to a film she was in, The Best Little Whorehouse in Texas. Well, then, of course, in the 90s, it was re-recorded, covered by Whitney Houston, and topped the Billboard Hot 100 for a then record-breaking 14 weeks. So let's listen to it. Dolly Parton, "I Will Always Love You," WYEP.

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It's WYEP. Blessing Jolie is her name. The track is called Growing Pains, and she's going to be coming for one of our neighborhood concert shows. Yeah, she's going to be at the one September 19th at the Andrew Carnegie Free Library and Music Hall in Carnegie. And it's free. It's open to the public, like all the neighborhood concert shows are. We've also got one coming up just this Saturday, too. It is going to be out at Tall Trees Amphitheater in Monroeville. It's a great lineup. We've got our headliner, Devin Gilfillian, coming into town for it. And also two great Pittsburgh artists, Zach Keim and Deja Monet. All of the info on the rest of the neighborhood concert shows is available at WYEP.org/neighborhood. We also heard in there from Tegan and Sarah, and you're dwelling on the past today. Well, we've been playing some Dolly Parton throughout here and there throughout the morning, and we heard the big one, or one of the big ones, I Will Always Love You. 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Sheryl Crow's coming up in this hour. We'll also hear from Deer Tick and three siblings that got a band together. They call themselves Balin. Goose is coming to town. They're going to be playing Citizens Live at the Wiley on two nights, November 19th and 20th. This is Good Times, End Times at WYEP.

CYEP's Neighborhood Concert Series is in Monroeville on Saturday, August 29th at Tall Trees Amphitheater for a free show with Devin Gilfillian. Zach Keim and Deja Monet will open the show. 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

The band is called Balin. They're here at WYEP. The song is entitled Swim. Now, the deal with Balin is they're all siblings. There's three of them. It starts with two fraternal twins, both male, and then their little sister is in the band too, obviously, as her singing the songs. Yep, Balin Swim. It's here at WYEP. Sheryl Crow in there too with My Favorite Mistake, a song to highly be rumored about Eric Clapton, and his Golden Messenger with In the Middle of It, and Goose, Good Times, End Times is the song. This is WYEP. I am Andy. Our daily feedback topic today has to do with the fact that it's Macaulay Culkin's birthday. Yep. Culkin turns 46 today. Now, many of us still think of him as the rascally little kid in Home Alone. So we're looking for today some songs about being alone. You can give us those suggestions over on social media, and then Kyle will sift through them and play back three of your suggestions at about 12:20 this afternoon. 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Leon Bridges coming up with something new, and we'll also hear from Noah Kahn before the hour is out. This is from Deer Tick. A couple of releases ago, the song is called Forgiving Ties. WYEP.

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It's WYEP St. Paul and the Broken Bones with their track Sushi and Coca-Cola, which I don't even like saying that. I very well might have had sushi and drank Coca-Cola, but there's something about saying the two together that... Leon Bridges in there too with a new one called Light the Way. I'm really loving that one and the Afrobeat sound of it. He'll have a new full length out at the end of September. Eurythmics in there and Deer Tick. The song is called Forgiving Ties. Well, Kyle's going to be in a few minutes to take you through more of your day here at WYEP. He's got a new At Noon from the artist Remy Wolf. He's got his key tracks this week where he is focusing on Iggy Pop. And of course, he will be playing more songs from Dolly Parton. So lots more coming up here today at WYEP. Don't forget 7 p.m. tonight. Rosemary, going to be doing a deep dive, an hour-long one, into Dolly's career. This is Noah Kahn, a guy I'm sure likes Dolly Parton. You wouldn't even need to ask him. I'm positive. Here's Doors, WYEP.

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There's something new from Panda Bear and Sonic Boom, two folks who have teamed up once again for a release, a full-length album called A Question of When. There is the title track from Panda Bear, who is in Animal Collective, and Sonic Boom from Spaceman 3 with the collision of a song called A Question of When. Tears for Fears with Everybody Wants to Rule the World from Songs from the Big Chair. Here on WYEP. Good morning and welcome to the 26th of August. I'm Kyle with you till 2 o'clock this afternoon. We'll be sprinkling in some music to remember Dolly Parton by, who we lost yesterday. And we've got an hour-long special tonight hosted by Rosemary that's coming up at 7 p.m. this evening here on WYEP. The music and stories of Dolly Parton tonight. Right now, I've got some music from Wolf Alice as we get things started here in the midday on this Wednesday. It's called White Horses.

0: Here's the latest concert spotlight on WYEP. Let's see what artists are coming to the area.
1: River Shook ended their project Sarah Shook and the Disarmers last year, and since then has been pursuing a solo career. They will grace the stage at Club Cafe with some High and Lonesome Songs August 28th.
2: Bruno Mars has enough charisma and sex appeal to fill Acrisure Stadium. He'll back up that claim on Saturday, August 29th. 24-karat magic in the
3: air. Stage AE Outdoors is a spot on the show for Sierra Ferrell coming to Pittsburgh on September the 1st. Take me with you now
0: before I'm one. 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

That's Stephen Wilson Jr. on WYP featuring Miranda Lambert on the brand new song called Hardwired. The guy grew up in the same hometown as John Mellencamp and has really broken out over the last couple of years. He put out an album that was an ode to his father after losing him called Son of Dad, and toured relentlessly and will be through Pittsburgh in early December for a show. Cassius Culpepper will be opening up for Stephen Wilson Jr. Peter Gabriel's Digging in the Dirt, and Wolf Alice brought us White Horses. You can find that on the release called The Clearing from last year. 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The latest from Caroline Rose on the way. We'll check out some Pittsburgh music from Feeble Little Horse. And coming up on New at Noon today, the soul sounds of John Mook coming your way. He's back with a new release. We'll tell you about it and play a new song today at 12 noon on New at Noon. First, it's music from Son Little and Whip the Wind.

I'm WYEP Program Director Liz Felix, and a song that I think belongs on WYEP's Greatest Songs of All Time countdown is Harder, Better, Faster, Stronger by Daft Punk. While it's obviously a dance floor song, it's also a really good song to listen to in headphones. The way they keep adding more elements throughout the song, taking a few words and a sample, twisting it, building on it in a lot of different ways, it just sounds super interesting no matter how you listen. Our fall countdown is programmed by WYEP listeners. Let us know up to 20 songs that you think are the greatest of all time at wyep.org/countdown, and listen for your choices when the countdown starts September 22nd.

That's Caroline Rose with her rocker Yip Yip Yow. The album has been announced, called Gentling the Horse at the Walt Whitman Mall. That's the name of the new one from Caroline Rose. And she's out touring with Modest Mouse on a few dates. We'll be through Pittsburgh in early October. Iron and Wine with Boy with a Coin. And Paul Simon's Loves Me Like a Rock. And Sun Little from his latest album here on WYEP. That is Whip the Wind. 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Well, I'll get to one from Dolly Parton, Linda Ronstadt, and Emmylou Harris coming up on the Kyle File today. They worked on an album together back in the 80s called Trio, and we'll also get to some other Dolly Parton tracks throughout the midday. Hour-long special tonight as we remember Dolly Parton, who we lost yesterday at the age of 80. Right now, it's music from Charlie Crockett. This is called The Hallelujah Trail.

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Teddy Swims on WYP. Mr. Know-It-All is his latest single, plus one from the 1980s from Roxy Music, the classic there, Avalon, title track to that release from 1982. And Charlie Crockett recorded Clovis at a legendary studio with Shooter Jennings, and the Hallelujah Trail is the first song from it here on WYEP. Hope to see you Saturday. Looks like it's going to be a beautiful weekend weather-wise. Friday, Saturday, and Sunday look sunny and warm. Well, Saturday we'll be at Tall Trees Amphitheater. Get there early. Dejé Monet will be opening up. Zach Keim will be performing. And headliner Devin Gilfillian and his band performing for a neighborhood concert series show at the Tall Trees Amphitheater. It's a great spot in Monroeville. Details at WYEP.org/neighborhood. Here is Feeble Little Horse and Rewind.

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A classic from B.B. King, The Thrill Is Gone, from 1969. It's here on WYP, plus one from the Chicago band Rat Boys. A pleasure to have them in this summer for WYP Summer Music Festival. The World So Madly Is on Singing to an Empty Chair, their latest effort. We'll get to one from another band that played at our Summer Music Festival in just a moment. Another new song from Michigander's album, Over Before You Know It. And we'll also hear from Vince Staples a little bit later on this hour. And the music of Jack Johnson, all part of your midday here on WYEP. Glad you're along, and we've got so much going on. But also, we want you to take part in our countdown and help shape the sound of our next big countdown. It is, WYP's fall countdown starts September the 22nd. 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Steve Lacy's new album is called Oh Yeah, and here's the title track on WYEP.

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Zach Keim and Deja Monet will open the show. 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

That's music from Michigander on WYEP, one of the great tracks on the new release called Over Before You Know It. Why? That is three of them. Michigander will be back in Pittsburgh playing the Thunderbird on November the 14th. Rome off of Cosmic Thing, that was a comeback album from the B-52s in 1989. And Steve Lacy's Oh Yeah, there is the title track on WYEP. Oh yeah, new at noon today. John Mook is in the spotlight. We'll tell you about his new single called Shake Shake, Dance For Me. Perhaps it'll be your move to get up and move around a little bit and check out some new music on New at Noon. 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Been pretty amazing over the last 20 hours or so to see all of the folks chiming in about their memories of Dolly Parton, all the impact she's had on people over the years. And she teamed up with Linda Ronstadt and Emmylou Harris for a trio album. That was the name of it, from 1987. And a track here on the Kyle File today from Dolly Parton, Linda Ronstadt, and Emmylou Harris, Those Memories of You.

That is music from Vince Staples on WYP. White Flag is on the new album called Crybaby. Give it a listen if you haven't. He will be coming through Pittsburgh this fall for a show in November. Ani DeFranco's Heartbreak Even and Pictures of You. That's the latest from Buffalo Traffic Jam. Playing the Roxian at the end of September. Plus one from Dolly Parton, Linda Ronstadt, and Emmylou Harris. They teamed up for the album Trio. I remember them performing, I don't know if it's around that time, but on the David Letterman show, and it just being an amazing night of music. But those memories of you, as we remember Dolly Parton. We've got a couple more tracks today during the midday. Hour-long special on Dolly's music and influence tonight at 7 p.m. here on WYEP. 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Here's Jack Johnson on WYEP, sitting, waiting, and wishing.

0: Here's the latest concert spotlight on WYEP. 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
2: Harpist Michaela Davis makes music that can be rugged, twangy, and psychedelic while remaining grounded through warmth and passion. She'll pull some strings at Bottle Rocket on September 11th. Don't stop now.
1: Such a long way left to go. The multi-talented singer, songwriter, and guitarist Margaret Glasby brings her songs to Mr. Small's Theater September 18th. Of emotions in my head.
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Dance with a Stranger. A great song from Late Street Dive, and that's after they kind of reconfigured the band back in 2023 and 2024 and put out Good Together. That's Dance with a Stranger. Don't Let Go from Johnny Blue Skies and the Dark Clouds and Burning Down the House. Live version from Stop Making Sense from Talking Heads. Plus Jack Johnson's Sitting, Waiting, and Wishing on WYEP. John Mook is in the spotlight on New at Noon today. A combination of like blues and soul and a little rock and roll will serve you up a brand new song at 12 noon today. Daily Feedback, songs about being alone today. It's Macaulay Culkin's birthday, so we took home alone and, asked you to submit songs about being alone. And I've got three lined up coming your way at 12:20 here on WYEP. Bleacher's new album is out. Here's a song called We Should Talk.

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1: John Mook has put out a number of releases over the years, and First in a While is coming out later this fall. He's got an interesting combination of soul and rock and a little R&B as well. Shake, Shake, Dance for Me. It's John Mook, today's New at Noon.

The police on WYP from Ghost in the Machine. And the brand new one on New at Noon today comes from John Mook. It is spelled M-U-Q, Shake Shake Dance for Me, from the forthcoming effort called the Bantu Muntu. It'll be out this fall. That's John Mook, today's New at Noon. On the way, some music from Nathaniel Rateliff and the Night Sweats. We'll get to the cover of a Brandy Carlile tune done by Dolly Parton later on this hour. The new one from Sylvanesso and Pittsburgh music from the Laurel Lowlifes. That's all this hour here on WYEP, which also includes Street of Dreams, the new one from U2.

I'm WYEP afternoon host Rosemary Welsh, and a song that I think belongs in the countdown of all-time greats is Janis Ian's At 17. We are

It's a remarkable coming-of-age saga for any kid who has ever felt awkward, left out, alone, and I'd say that's most of us at some point in our adolescence. It's uncanny how Ian captures the desperate ache to belong. Once we survive that, we're ready for the world. Let us know what your picks are for the greatest songs of all time. Choose up to 20 songs, then listen for WYEP's Countdown beginning September 22nd.

Sounds of Nathaniel Rateliff for the Night Sweats on WYP with Look at Here, plus Linger from the Cranberries. And U2's new single is a really great one. It's called Street of Dreams, and definitely a return to form over this past year with a couple of EPs and the promise of a full-length album coming out. No date set yet for new release from U2, but Street of Dreams will be on it. 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Hey there, I'm Kyle, and I'll be with you until 2 o'clock this afternoon. And coming up, we'll get to some more music from Dolly Parton. Hour-long special tonight, remembering Dolly, we lost yesterday at the age of 80. Plus some new Pittsburgh music from the Laurel Lowlifes on the way this hour on WYEP. Daily feedback, your suggestions on the topic of the day. Songs about being alone today. It was Macaulay Culkin's birthday. You know, home alone. So we asked for suggestions and songs about being alone. Here's me, myself, I. It's Joan Armatrading, starting off the daily feedback.

0: I was amazed by all the great suggestions for the Daily Feedback. Alone is the song from Trampled by Turtles from their release called Stars and Satellites that came out about a dozen years ago. Me, Myself, I, Joan Arbitrating, songs about being alone. Well, it's in honor of the birthday of Macaulay Culkin, who, of course, starred in Home Alone. Here is Regina Spektor and Becoming All Alone.
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Becoming All Alone. It came out 4 years ago. Regina Spektor, the release Home Before and After. Songs about being alone today. Thanks for all the requests. There were a lot of classic ones, too. But you can only pick three on the Daily Feedback. Alone from Trampled by Turtles and Me, Myself, I. Tune in tomorrow morning at 7:20 for the next topic of the day. You get to make song suggestions based on the topic, and I play back three of them at 12:20. 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Now, this came out close to a decade ago. It was a cover stories. Brandi Carlile celebrates 10 years of the album The Story that came out back in 2007. Here's the take done by Dolly Parton covering Brandi Carlile. 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

it's like a circle. And I don't want anybody to depend on me. If you say you love me and like your happiness only depends on me, it might not be true love. Maybe the

That's Hot Slob, new single from Sylvanesso on WYEP. A bit of a departure from their smooth electro soul pop that they normally do. Getting a bit more in the wet leg territory as far as sonically. Au Infinity will come out September 11th. We'll see what the rest of the release sounds like in just a few short weeks. Eve Tumor before that, plus some music on WYEP off of Cosmos Factory from Creedence Clearwater Revival. And Dolly Parton's The Story. Hour-long special remembering the music of Dolly Parton tonight at 7 p.m. here on WYEP. I've also got a classic coming up next hour here at 91.3 WYEP. The Laurel Lowlifes happen to be our WYEP local 913 artist for August. 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
1: 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A lot of it classic material, but one from about a decade ago. He put out Post-Pop Depression. And here is Gardenia from Iggy Pop, one of the Key Tracks this week. From Iggy on WYEP.

Brother Wallace, his debut album is Electric Love, and You're the Man. If you get a chance to see them live, definitely take the opportunity. They are really something to experience. Brother Wallace is from West Point, Georgia. Gardenia, a song from Post-Pop Depression. That's Iggy Pop from 2016. One of the key tracks this week from Iggy Pop. Tune in tomorrow for our fourth of five key tracks this week. Brand new one from Fontaines, D.C. is coming your way in just a few minutes. They're the Irish band. They're back with a very synthy 80s type of track that reminds me a little bit of Depeche Mode at times. Oh, He Dead. We'll get to their new one. And another one from Dolly Parton, as we remember Dolly and her music today here on WYEP. We have an hour-long special tonight, airing at 7 p.m. on Dolly Parton's music. Right now, it is Monrovia. This one is called Field Song on WYEP.

EYEP's Neighborhood Concert Series is in Monroeville on Saturday, August 29th at Tall Trees Amphitheater for a free show with Devin Gilfillian. Zach Keim and Deja Monet will open the show. 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

Death Cab for Cutie on WYEP. Stone Over Water is from I Built You a Tower, the new album from Death Cab for Cutie. And like most Death Cab albums, no real slackers on the release. It's a great listen from beginning to end. No Souvenirs from Melissa Etheridge. And it was Monrovia from his debut full-length Bloodline. He is the Liberian-born Chattanooga, Tennessee-based singer-songwriter who's been out touring for close to a year now. And hopefully he'll make his way through Pittsburgh. Field Song from Monrovia on WYEP. 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Fontaines D.C. are back with the announcement of a new album called Dopamine Chamber. The Irish band leads off that album with his first single called Marianne. It's Fontaines D.C. on WYEP.

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Really love that song. It's Oh He Dead. It's a new one called More Than I Needed. Back in April, they came through and played a WYEP Neighborhood Concert Series show that was out at Carnegie One in Braddock. More Than I Needed from Vertigo. The new release will be out September the 21st. They'll be back in Pittsburgh for a show on October the 20th. You Wreck Me, a classic from Tom Petty's Wildflowers, and Crutch, the rocker from Band of Horses from a couple of years ago, as well as the new one from Fontaines D.C. Really loved a couple of their songs from last year, and also the release from 2024. The new one will be out later on this year. Marianne is the first song from it, from Fontaines D.C. 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It was quite the bummer to hear about the passing of Dolly Parton yesterday, but also, in a way, it was pretty refreshing to see how many people she touched and influenced through her generosity, her giving, and, of course, through her music. And here's a classic from Dolly Parton that we pretty much all know. It's Jolene.

0: Here's the latest concert spotlight on WYEP. 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
1: River Shook ended their project Sarah Shook and the Disarmers last year, and since then has been pursuing a solo career. They will grace the stage at Club Cafe with some High and Lonesome Songs August 28th.
2: Bruno Mars has enough charisma and sex appeal to fill Acrisure Stadium. He'll back up that claim on Saturday, August 29th. 24-karat magic in the
3: air. Stage AE Outdoors is the spot on the show for Sierra Ferrell coming to Pittsburgh on September the 1st. Take me with you now
0: before I'm one. For information and even more live shows, check out our full concert calendar at WYEP.org/concerts.

It's High Hopes 3000, role model and WYP. It's the project of Tucker Pillsbury, who hails from L.A. And if you didn't know, he spent a couple of years here in Pittsburgh and went to Point Park University at the time. High Hopes 3000 from Role Model. Chuck Timely and the Hourglass is the name of the new release from Role Model. And playing Pittsburgh and Citizens Live at the Wiley, October the 1st. David Gray's Sail Away and Dolly Parton with Jolene. Tonight at 7 p.m., you can get an hour-long special on the music of Dolly Parton tonight on WYEP. This is music from the British band Temples.

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1: 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Pittsburgh's independent music source.

Billy Strings with Burn the Other End. I'm very curious to hear the rest of that release. It's called So Much for Goodbyes, and it's coming out on Friday. We also heard Casey Musgraves with The Architect from her release, Deeper Well, and she will be at PPG Paints Arena September the 8th. Good afternoon. I'm Rosemary. 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Well, the woman who was the connective tissue of so many Americans passed away yesterday, Dolly Parton, at the age of 80. Tonight at 7 o'clock, I will host an hour-long special just listening to the music of the great Dolly Parton. I hope you'll be there for that. Right now, REM, it's The End of the World.

I'm WYEP morning host Joey Spehar, and a song that I think belongs on WYEP's Greatest Songs of All Time countdown is Speed Trap Town by Jason Isbell. Sleep.

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Almost sounds like somebody found an unrecorded Cat Stevens song in the vaults and decided to record it. That's Tom O'Dell with the backing of the Lumineers on Old Lovers. We heard Bonnie Raitt, Love Letter, from her Nick of Time release, R.E.M., from their Document release. I'm Rosemary. It's W.Y.E.P., and coming up next month is the countdown of the greatest songs of all time. 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

That is brand new music from Genesis Owusu, Human Again. His music always catches my ear. We heard Serotones, speaking of catching your ear, Got to Get to Know You. And it was Brandi Carlile with Life on the Run, Van Morrison in there from Moondance. I'm Rosemary. It's WYEP. 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Hope you're going to be at the WYEP Neighborhood Concert this weekend. It's Saturday. It's in Monroeville, a Tall Tree Amphitheater. Devin Gafilian, the headliner, and a couple of Pittsburgh openers, Zach Keim and Deja Monet. Details at WYEP.org/neighborhood. Here's Fruition, a band that just did one of those neighborhood concerts. I'm Not Afraid.

WYEP's Neighborhood Concert Series is in Monroeville on Saturday, August 29th at Tall Trees Amphitheater for a free show with Devin Gilfillian. Zach Keim and Deja Monet will open the show. 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

Kurt Vile, Chance to Bleed from his album Philadelphia Has Been Good to Me. The book I write, The Spoon, and we heard David Bowie, TVC 15, From Station to Station, 1976, and the latest from Fruition, whose album, Something More, is coming out on Friday. I'm Rosemary. This is WYEP. You like to go to shows? 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Well, we're going to be going below the surface in a little bit with Kathleen Edwards, but right now it's Jungle, new music, The Wave.

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1: I'm Rosemary Welsh with Below the Surface, highlights of performances and interviews from the Community Broadcast Center. Canadian singer-songwriter Kathleen Edwards stepped back from her music career in 2014 in order to gain perspective on both her professional and personal life. She explains why.
2: You know, things started for me at a very young age, and I want, you know, when I was 16, 17, I was taking the bus downtown and busking on the street. I definitely wanted to play songs, and I wanted to be on stage for people, and I loved music. I think what happened was, because it happened so young, like I was 23 when Failure came out, and you know, the first day that my record came out in the United States, I was on Letterman. Like, it was a huge shift for me, and then 10 years pass, and you're in this bubble, and you're so thankful for things, but you've lost perspective.

0: on the road that I don't have to myself. 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Now I feel like the perspective of how lucky I am and how much I love to do this, and how I just have to think about how I carve out time for myself in a different way that makes this really rewarding in a whole different way.
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1: Stopping music really gave me a chance to unpack a lot of things. Like, you know, a radio visit like this. To be honest, in the past, it would have, as much as you appreciated people playing the radio, you're like, that's another 2 hours

Well, that song certainly stands up over these many, many years. It came out in 1973. That's Get Up, Stand Up from Burning. Of course, Bob Marley and the Wailers. And we heard Kathleen Edwards recorded here in the WYEP studios with Glenford. Always fun to have Kathleen Edwards here in the WYEP studios. I noticed last night she did a cover on Instagram of Dolly Parton's Wildflowers. We also heard from Florence and the Machine, Dog Days Are Over. I'm Rosemary. It's WYEP. Hey, coming your way tonight, we're going to have an hour-long special on Dolly Parton. All her music, well, not all of it, obviously, but the whole hour will be her music. I will be the host of that. I'm Rosemary, and it's a real honor to be able to bring that to you. Coming up this weekend is the WYEP Neighborhood Concert at Tall Lakes Amphitheater in Monroeville, with music kicking off at 5 with Pittsburgh artist Zach Keim and Deja Monet. And then this guy is going to take the stage. It's Devin Gafilian with Black Dog Rabbit Hole on WYEP.

0: 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Clinton Clegg of Pittsburgh band The Common Heart will open this night of free music. 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

From her 2024 album Trail of Flowers, American Dreaming from Sierra Farrell, who will play Stage AE next week, September 1st. 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

0: Here's the latest concert spotlight on WYEP. 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
2: Harpist Michaela Davis makes music that can be rugged, twangy, and psychedelic while remaining grounded through warmth and passion. She'll pull some strings at Bottle Rocket on September 11th. Don't stop now.
1: Such a long way left to go. The multi-talented singer, songwriter, and guitarist Margaret Glasby brings her songs to Mr. Small's Theater September 18th. Of emotions and
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0: Alex Amen, California Blues, Copperhead Road from Steve Earle, Maggie Rogers, Light On. I saw her on Instagram last night covering a Dolly Parton tune in honor of Dolly. And we also heard from American Aquarium. 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
0: Well, it is time for Rosemary's Babies. I am Rosemary, a deep dive into the archives. Going pretty deep on this one, back to 1994, because it is the birthday of Brandon Marsalis, a guy who has done a lot of great things in his career. Of course, comes from a legendary family. He was the leader of the Tonight Band for many years and played on Sting's records and many other people's. And he had a band called Buckshot LaFunk from 1992 to 1995. And they released an album self-titled. I'm going to hear a song off of it right now called Mona Lisa's and Mad.

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Our fall countdown is programmed by WYP listeners. 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

That's Jack White with Dollar Bill. He'll play Citizens Live at the Wiley November 12th. I saw a clip of him last night performing Jolene at one of his concerts. We also heard MIA with Paper Planes, Buckshot LaFunk celebrating the birthday of Branford Marsalis. I'm Rosemary, and there are just so many artists who have stepped forward with their memories of Dolly Parton, who just, you know, even if you didn't know her, you felt like you knew her. She was a part of your life. So the next couple of artists, they have put out statements about Dolly Parton and the importance of Dolly in their life and in their music. We're going to hear from Sheryl Crow in just a bit. And right now, Low Cut Connie, who said that, you know, he was just devastated by the loss of Dolly Parton. And tonight at 7 o'clock, an hour-long tribute to Dolly Parton. Can't Be Wrong is the name of the song from Low Cut Connie.

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Growing Pains' Blessing Jolie. She will play the Andrew Carnegie Free Library and Music Hall on September 19th as part of WYEP's Neighborhood Concert Series. 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Details at WYEP.org/neighborhood. We also heard from Robert Cray's 1993 release, Shame and a Sin. That was called Stay, Go. Sheryl Crow with Leaving Las Vegas. Well, here we are together again. And tonight we'll be honoring the great Dolly Parton with an hour-long special at 7 o'clock. I'll be hosting that. I'm Rosemary. But we also got news today that yesterday the great actor Tim Curry passed away at the age of 80. He is best known for his film roles, including the very charismatic transvestite scientist Dr. Frankenfurter in the cult classic The Rocky Horror Picture Show. But also he was Wadsworth the butler in Clue, and he was the very nosy concierge in Home Alone 2, so many others. He also released three studio albums, including a 1979 release called Fearless, and from it, I Do the Rock.

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Old Crow Medicine Show with Last American Waltz, and that featured Molly Tuttle. And Molly Tuttle and the band leader, Ketch Sakor, just got married this past weekend, so congratulations to them. Portishead with Sour Times and the late Tim Curry, I Do the Rock. I'm Rosemary, this is WYEP, and support for WYEP comes from our members and from Pittsburgh Playhouse at Point Park University, presenting Breakthrough Sessions, Tomorrow's Music Today, at the Highmark Theater. 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Well, the countdown is coming up of the greatest songs of all time next month, so you have a little bit more time to still get your ideas in about your favorite songs and what should be in there at WYEP.org/countdown. Here's a guy that I think should be in there, numerous times. It's Paul Simon, 50 Ways to Leave Your Lover.

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Zach Keim and Deja Monet will open the show. 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

New Constellations. It's a band out of Portland, Oregon. There they are with a new song called Hot Blooded. It comes in waves, the name of the new album. Gnarls Barkley. Well, that's not new. That goes back to 2006. The album Seen Elsewhere and the song Crazy. The Sacred Souls, Any Old Fool, and Paul Simon in there from his Still Crazy After All These Years album. I'm Rosemary. 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Well, let's see what I have lined up for you next. A woman who is getting a lot of attention for a new release called Lost Weekend. It is Phoebe Bridgers with Lost Boys.

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along with Chet Vincent and the music industry, Mirabelle Skipworth, and Kasten Guffey of My Politic. 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

91.3 WYEP. That is one of my favorite Lou Reed songs. He wrote some really, really beautiful love songs. Satellite of Love from his Transformer release from 1972. Don't overlook Lou Reed as a great love songwriter. Passion Pit with Take a Walk. We heard The Wallflowers, The Difference, Phoebe Bridgers with new music. I'm Rosemary, and this is WYEP. 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Rhiannon Giddens, Carolina Rain. 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

My sweet Lord, there's George Harrison from his All Things Must Pass album from 1970, and that was certainly, you know, he threw down the gauntlet for the other Beatles as they were separating that year and moving into their solo careers, and George pretty much proved right with that album. He planted his flag and said, oh, I'm not going anywhere. I got my own songs to play. We heard the Rolling Stones with In the Stars, Jackson Browne Running on Empty, great record from 1977, title track there, and new music from Rhiannon Giddens. Hey, later tonight, I will host a very special hour-long a tribute to Dolly Parton. I'm Rosemary, and it's my pleasure to be able to do something like this, my honor, really, remembering just an incredible American legend, icon, somebody who just, what can you say? She touched so many people, and people that really didn't even know her music, they knew Dolly. So we're going to bring you her music tonight. Jim James, Come Again.

0: Here's the latest concert spotlight on WYEP. Let's see what artists are coming to the area.
1: River Shook ended their project Sarah Shook and the Disarmers last year, and since then has been pursuing a solo career. They will grace the stage at Club Cafe with some High and Lonesome Songs August 28th.
2: Bruno Mars has enough charisma and sex appeal to fill Acrisure Stadium. He'll back up that claim on Saturday, August 29th. 24-karat magic in the
3: 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Stage AE Outdoors is the spot on the show for Sierra Ferrell coming to Pittsburgh on September the 1st. Take me with you now
0: before I'm one. 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

Cage the Elephant Beaches in Tennessee. Brand new music. And we heard the Bengals doing a 1987 song, Hazy Shade of Winter. But of course, the song originally came from 1966, an album called Bookends by this duo called Simon and Garfunkel. Jim James with Come Again, his new album Wild Out, coming out on Friday. 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Here's a new artist for you to delve into. This is Brennan Weld with $2 Pistol.

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0: While it's obviously a dance floor song, it's also a really good song to listen to in headphones. 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

Great songwriting from Margaret Glaspie, who is going to be here in Pittsburgh in mid-September. 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It was called Michigan, her new album, I Am Both. Neil Young with Harvest Moon. Nathaniel Wright, Love of the Night Sweats, You Worry Me. And we also heard from Brennan Weddle. I'm Rosemary. It's WYEP. Thank you for joining me. 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Well, I'm going to bring you something from Outkast. Now, this is a song that I think could very much be in the countdown for the best songs of all time. I know a lot of people love this song. 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It's WYEP.org/countdown. 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

A woman just has the touch. That is Brittany Howard and Alabama Shakes with I Feel Hope Coming. And the album I Must Be Dreaming is coming out on Friday. Boy, Friday is a big day for great new releases. We also heard In Excess, The One Thing, and Outkast with Ms. Jackson. I'm Rosemary. It's time for me to be moving out of here, at least for the time being. But 7 o'clock, I'm back with an hour-long tribute to the one and only Dolly Parton. And it's just a monumental change. I think there's kind of been a little shift in American culture with the loss of Dolly. But it's not really a loss. She left us with so much. She enriched our lives, and we're going to look into that at 7 o'clock tonight. Have a wonderful evening. Here comes Tori Silver with Microwave.

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That's Pictures of You. It's from the debut record from the Montana duo Buffalo Traffic Jam. 91.3 WYEP, they will be in town in September playing the Roxian at the end of next month. And running up that hill from Kate Bush, also in there on WYEP, I'm Liz Felix. I'm here tonight, hanging out till 10, actually going to take a little break at 7 o'clock. Rosemary's going to step back in and do a very nice tribute to Dolly Parton. That'll be 7 to 8 o'clock tonight here on 91.3 WYEP, Wet Leg and Too Late Now.

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Zach Keim and Deja Monet will open the show. 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

That one was on Dolly Parton's 14th record. She put that out in 1974 on Love Is Like a Butterfly. That's Getting Happy on 91.3 WYEP. Dolly Parton, we lost her at the age of 80, but we had her for so many decades. She started out early writing songs when she was just a child and starting a professional career at age 16. So there's lots to choose from Dolly Parton, and we're going to dig deeper into that tonight as Rosemary Welsh presents an hour-long special on her life and career. That's coming up for you this evening, starting at 7 p.m. Before Dolly, we heard Humbird, Daughter of Empire, is on her new release, Morning When It Comes, will be out September 25th. Foo Fighters, Everlong, and Too Late Now from the English band Wet Leg. 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

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Our headliner is up-and-coming singer-songwriter Blessing Jolie. Clinton Clegg of Pittsburgh band The Common Heart will open this night of free music. 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

That's Danielle Ponder, who has a really interesting backstory. She's from Rochester, New York, and up until a few years ago, she was a public defender. Had a big career change, put out her first record in 2022, getting ready for a second record this year. It's called Everything Has Changed. That was Sun and Moon from Danielle Ponder. New music on WYEP. Also, Hold On, Hold On from Nico Case, and from American Beauty, it was The Grateful Dead, Box of Rain. And In the Middle, the latest from Mountjoy and Gigi Perez on WYEP. 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The annual summer concert pop-up series continues through October in the Priory Hotel's Garden Courtyard. 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A question of when. This is Panda Bear, Animal Collective, Sonic Boom, Spaceman 3, teaming up on WYEP.

0: Here's the latest concert spotlight on WYEP. 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
2: Harpist Michaela Davis makes music that can be rugged, twangy, and psychedelic while remaining grounded through warmth and passion. She'll pull some strings at Bottle Rocket on September 11th.
1: The multi-talented singer, songwriter, and guitarist Margaret Glasby brings her songs to Mr. Small's Theater September 18th. Of emotions and
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That's Grace Potter, new music on 91.3 WYEP. Trespasser is her album this year. Love Me Not. Hi from The Cure, and a song that just gets stuck on a loop in my head every time I hear it. Panda Bear and Sonic Boom, love that track. It's the title track to their second collaboration together, A Question of When. Thanks so much for being here tonight, and stay tuned. In a few minutes, Rosemary Welch steps back into the studio for an hour-long tribute to Dolly Parton. That's coming up at 7 p.m. This is new from the British band Yard Act. Here's New Beginnings.

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1: Hello, I'm Rosemary Welsh. Superlatives are thrown around a lot, but there are some people who truly cannot be mentioned without a few of them. Dolly Parton has been called a legend, an icon, an American original, and she lived up to those glowing adjectives. She was also a shrewd businesswoman who set an example for loving inclusivity. She was a woman who often felt like the only true connective tissues between diverse groups of people. Tonight, it's my honor and privilege to host WYEP's celebration of Dolly Parton and her music. We're kicking off with one of her best loved songs, Jolene.

Islands in the Stream is Dolly Parton's timeless duet with Kenny Rogers. The song written by the Bee Gees went to number one on the pop charts, solidifying Dolly's success beyond country music. I'm Rosemary Welsh, and this is WYEP's celebration of the life and music of Dolly Parton. The Queen of Country was born in Pittman Center, Tennessee, on January 19, 1946. She never strayed far from her roots, writing with love about her early life and her family. We'll hear one of the songs dedicated to her origins, but first, a little surprise for you. Here is her very first recording. It's a rockabilly tune written by Dolly and her uncle Bill Owens when she was 11 years old.

My Tennessee Mountain Home is one of many songs Dolly Parton wrote about her Appalachian upbringing. She was one of 12 children born to a sharecropper and his wife. What they lacked in economic wealth, they made up in family love and support. WYEP is celebrating the life and music of Dolly Parton. I'm Rosemary Welsh. Coat of Many Colors combines Dolly's deep love and empathy for her mother and an early Bible story her mother shared with her children. Here's Coat of Many Colors.

I'm Rosemary Welsh, and this is WYEP Celebration of the Queen of Country, the humanitarian and philanthropist Dolly Parton. "I Will Always Love You" is perhaps her best known and most successful song of an illustrious career. It was written as a farewell song to her mentor and business partner, Porter Wagoner, as she went solo. She recorded it in 1973, with a later re-recording in 1982, but the song became an international sensation when recorded by Whitney Houston in 1995. Never one to be contained musically or otherwise, Dolly began branching out to other genres and artistic disciplines. In 1977, this single was the centerpiece of her pop crossover album. It was written by Barry Mann and Cynthia Weil. "Here You Come Again."

In 1980, Dolly Parton made the leap into movies with the hit comedy 9 to 5. She garnered an Oscar nomination for the title song and was nominated for Song of the Year at the Grammy Awards. Dolly went on to star in many movies and television shows. She won 11 Grammy Awards, including a Lifetime Achievement. She won 10 Country Music Association Awards, a Kennedy Center Honor, among others. I'm Rosemary Welsh, and this is WYEP's celebration of Dolly Parton. She brought countless jobs to her hometown area through the Dollywood theme park and has gifted over 300 million books to children through her Imagination Library. In 1987, Dolly teamed up with Emmylou Harris and Linda Ronstadt for the Grammy-winning album Trio. Here's Dolly's autobiographical song, Wild.

0: was made for you.
1: Dolly Parton. She is covering a Brandi Carlile song there called The Story. She was a great songwriter, but she also recognized other great songwriters. I'm Rosemary Welsh, and we've been celebrating the life of Dolly Parton and enjoying the great music that she left behind. We will always live through that music. And we are going to be wrapping things up here in a little bit, but she was really into covering a lot of people's music at the end, and some of it quite surprising. So here's one of those surprises. This is Dolly's take on Prince's Purple Rain.

In 2024, Dolly Parton was inducted into the Rock Hall of Fame. Initially, she seemed a bit confused by it, but then gleefully accepted it and said, well, if you're going to be in the Rock Hall, you got to have a rock album. And we got Rockstar. And taken from that was Heart of Glass, featuring Debbie Harry and Purple Rain as well. I'm Rosemary Welsh. This is WYEP, and I hope you have enjoyed this look back on Dolly Parton. There's so much music that we didn't get to. Maybe you want to take a little time and investigate for yourself. In 2025, Dolly lost her husband, Carl Dean, and following his death, Dolly's health became an issue. She died of cancer at age 80 on August 25th, leaving behind a legacy of love, laughter, and so much generosity. I'm going to leave you with this one because it's a beautiful song and I think appropriate. It's from the Trio album. This is Rosewood Casket.

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Folks said he was a mean and a big

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When he spoke, his voice was low and deep, but he just didn't frighten me, 'cause somehow I just knew he wasn't mean. 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

You two, Street of Dreams on 91.3 WYEP. That's from their new release this year. And heard one from Fleetwood Mac's Rumors as well, Secondhand News. I hope you enjoyed all the great songs from Dolly Parton tonight. And thanks to Rosemary Welsh for stepping in to present an hour-long special on her incredible career, not just in music, also in philanthropy. Did you know 330 million books have gone out for free to children across the country? And in other countries as well, thanks to Dolly Parton's Imagination Library. I know we've got some in our library at home. And I think she's really been a treasured artist, not just because of the songs, but also just those acts of kindness. And I don't know how many other musicians really have that sort of level of philanthropy that Dolly Parton had throughout her life. And I'm sure that will continue in the years to come as her legacy. I'm Liz Felix. I'll be with you guys until 10 o'clock tonight. Tame Impala from Deadbeat. Here's Loser.